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And the beer I had for breakfast wasn't bad, so I had one more for dessert.

0: Is it just the regular Swiss cow?
1: No!
2: Is it the Wicked Witch of the West?
0: And most certainly not Roger Federer.
1: No!
0: It

I'm a crossbow man and a hero, but I just can't stand the sight of blood. I'd rather sing in bright light nights

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And the love that used to be, why, it just got lost in yesterday.